0: with a high of 19. Friday turns sunny and the high will be 20. Get the latest forecast at your fingertips. 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

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Hey, it's called news, not old. So come back 3, 4, 5 times a day and push play to listen to Air 106.

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0: The Weekend Blinding Lights with Ken O'Neill, Post Malone, and Morgan Wallen together in just a minute. 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

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It's Duck Duck Jeep. We're giving away a Jeep Cherokee Hybrid Limited in just a couple weeks. It could be you. We're going to chat with the qualifier after this one from Niall Horan. It tastes so good.

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